0: guide me throughout the rest of my life when the spiritual teacher had left his physical body. I had no idea what I was thinking about, but that was my thought, that was my prayer. So I started doing that in November. And then in January, the Sarah Singsab came to Amsterdam for a tantric course. And to keep it short, I had an appointment with him that was arranged through the head of the ashram there. And he asked me to come to Española for a year. And I did. And that is why you're stuck with me for the rest of your life. Vayaguru ji ka khalsa. Vayaguru ji ka khalsa.
1: Okay, let's eat.
2: Vayaguru. I just did.
3: We did before the story. Yeah. Unless you want to do seconds.
2: You want to second.
1: Okay. We're all blessed.
4: The only thing better than chanting Sadnam is chanting Sadnam twice.
2: That's true. Should I do it again?
4: No.
2: Okay. All right. We're all blessed. The longer shreddy.
1: Oh, you have a story?
3: I'm going to be tied up.
5: Sadnam, my story is about our beautiful little library that is just in back of the children's playground. And today is a very special day for that library because Guru Simran Kaur and I have been working on it to fix it up for the past year. And this library got started in 2004, just slightly before the Sri Singh Sabha passed. He decided that we needed to have a library, and he asked Dr. Bokar to order a bunch of Punjabi books from India for the library. So that was the beginning of the library, and ever since then, Guru Simran Kaur has been collecting books. And so finally, we started sorting them out. It was a big job. There were a lot of books, and we had to go through all of them and just select two of each book to keep in the library. And then there's tons of books in those rooms next to the gym that don't fit in this cozy little adobe house. And because it is adobe, when we first started, it had been a long time since anybody had really done anything in there. And there's about a half an inch of dirt and a lot of cobwebs there. So, but now it's just totally clean and totally beautiful. And I would like to invite anybody who's interested to come after dinner, and I will be over there and you can have a little tour, like a 5, 10, 15 minute tour, however long you want to stay, and have any questions. And it's just a beautiful vibration. And there's just, you just feel so much about our history. You know, it just wakes up in you. All the memories, all the beautiful memories of your time in 3HO. There's a room for 3HO. There's a room for Sikh Dharma. There's children's books. There's Nitnams and Sri Guru Granth Sahib's. And Guru Simran has even created a little place. There's a bunch of CDs and tapes. And there's machines where you can listen to the CDs and the tapes. So if you ever want to know anything about our history, there's tons and tons of books of Sikh history and all the gurus and so many other things, numerology and cooking and so many things. So I think I've talked long enough, so if anybody wants to come see it, because it's locked, so you can come. And if you're not gonna, if you want to see it and you don't want to stay to eat, then talk to me, and I'll go with you now over there. So, Waikuru, it's just right over there behind the children's playground. Okay.
3: You flew in with the Virginia people?
6: No, I came from LA.
3: You came from LA.
6: They only heard
1: how was the course? I haven't talked to Sir Sue.
6: It would have been a little more
7: of a distance.
1: Oh, God. That sounds amazing.
3: It's for the elders.
1: Yeah. Hi, everybody. Lie down. I'll see you in 6 hours. Oh, after lunch. Why does she give me that one? I want
7: play
1: that
7: a lot
1: one.
7: While you're around.
1: That's fabulous.
7: Good for me, yeah.
1: Yeah,
7: you guys had a great
1: you
7: trip
1: too. I heard you witnessed the gold medal.
6: I think a little doors open.
1: Dan Sri Vishnu won gold medal at the Santa Fe Olympic, Senior Olympic Pinnacle.
6: Students and also
1: yes, they got it. Yes, very excited. And they played the Santa Fe National Anthem.
6: Oh, yes.
1: And I'm crying. I stayed home.
3: You stayed home.
1: They went.
3: You cheered from the sidelines.
1: They had so much fun. Yeah.
6: So we're like, okay, let's go there.
1: Yeah, the best old people pickleballers.
6: And I had a Krishna lady who's like, oh, you can climb
1: and
6: go swim. Yeah. What's that first European woman?
1: I could do it. I could do it.
6: I used to work there.
1: I'm not old. You're old.
6: She didn't know that thing, but like, we met the guys there, and we were like, yeah, let's do some things.
1: It took a while. It's still, I could feel the weakness a little bit, because I haven't really worked it out. But I did a lot of swimming this summer, and that helped a lot, Santa Fe, they have a few pools, outdoor pools there that I like. Yeah, I don't like swimming indoors. It just feels weird. Yeah, I don't like it. So I either go to Cochiti Lake or I go to one of the pools in Santa Fe. There's also one of Los Alamos.
6: Well, hit us hot because I know here it's always hot.
1: It's the desert. It's hard to find. You gotta go look at
7: that. Great
1: to see you.
7: This
1: I may have. I was sick during solstice.
7: What northern New Mexico is known for.
1: How's Virginia? That's wonderful.
7: In the northeast or in Texas.
1: Oh, that's great.
7: It wasn't like that.
1: Yes. It was a really long time ago. I think you guys had just finished it. I was doing tantric there. I was facilitating.
7: But I never
1: was cool. Beautiful, but I don't think you had been in there that long.
7: Well, not until midnight. Yeah.
1: Because I remember, your wife and I were laughing. I told her this was going to happen, but
7: it was just brutal.
1: I was telling her that we were going to build this whole thing. All the pictures we had looked like postage stamps. We thought they were huge, and then you stick them on the wall, and they're like, and then the Ramallahs were little itty bitty like handkerchiefs, and we had to like.
7: Never happened.
1: When I went she said to me, oh my God, we thought that picture was so big. It was of the Golden Temple. And it was just like that. The offspring are here.
3: Yeah, you have to speak up because
1: we want to hear too.
8: Yeah.
3: bad. I just wish.
8: Yeah. But this one, the button.
3: Yes.
9: I figured it out. And that button works.
8: Yeah, oh, I know.
3: Definitely.
8: Oh, that's for this. I got the wrong button.
10: Not anymore. They're all dead.
9: No, this goes.
10: All those are gone. You know, those political friends we used to.
3: Yeah, they're going back home.
10: Or their kids have taken over or something. Actually, a lot of their kids, they're so cute. They, you know, they're like in their 30s and 40s. No, I'm our kids. And a lot of them, I mean, like, or go to Sunday school. I remember playing at the ranch. It was so much fun. They were little kids, like, running around from some Congress guy, you know. And that's their memory is that they came from Sunday. It was so much fun.
3: Oh, little did they know.
7: Exactly. That's responsible for all the finances of every government entity in New Mexico. And he might have a lot of interest in
9: anyway.
8: Well, thank you.
7: Well, that's Social Security.
9: When it gets on,
7: he's got an audit balance.
3: Good. How are you?
7: Financial statements.
9: Right.
7: And these governments screw up.
3: Working more than full time.
7: Sometimes there's corruption, but a lot of times it's just incompetence.
10: Somebody just said they can hear us.
7: They probably expose all this data to.
3: I'm teaching full time at Highlands University.

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Rub our hands together and press the thumbs into the hollow of the chest. Inhale deeply, exhale. 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

Adgranama, Chigad Granama, Sat Granama, Siri Gurudeva Nama, Adgranama, Chigad Granama, Sat Granama, Siri Gurudeva Nama, Adgranama, Chigad Granama, Sat Granama, Siri Gurudeva Nama. We'll start with some pranayama. So bring your fingers interlaced with the palms face down at the level of the navel. And we'll raise them in three parts while breathing in three strokes to the heart, throat, brow point, and then sharply bring them down to the navel again with one stroke. Keep the breath continuous, no breaks between the inhale or exhale.

And inhale, pull the fingers apart with some force. Pull the root lock. Exhale. Inhale again. And for the next part, we'll have the hands in prayer pose. Press the thumbs into the acupressure point in the sternum. And we'll inhale with 4 strokes, exhale with 4 strokes, but this time bring the tongue up to the roof of the mouth as you're inhaling. So on each of the 4 strokes, press your tongue tighter against the roof of the mouth. And then on the exhale, bring the tongue down and also be pulling the root lock on the inhale. And on the exhale, press the tongue down into the back of the teeth and release that part. So it's inhale 4 parts, pressing the tongue up, exhale 4 parts, pressing the tongue down, and make it a totally continuous breath with no halting. Okay, 2 minutes.

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Bring the two legs wide apart. 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Elbows locked. Keep the legs wide apart and begin breath of fire.

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Now keep the arms out extended over the legs so the palms are facing up, and we're going to lower down onto the back very slowly, one vertebra at a time, keeping the legs wide, keeping the arms out wide, and focusing on the spine, just lower bit by bit, and then we'll come back up in the same slow incremental way and lean all the way forward.

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And bring the right leg up, and we'll extend it to the side and back to the center. 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

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And other hand in Gyan Mudra, long deep breath. 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

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We'll call him Guru Ram Das for peace and healing. 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
1: In 1971, the Sersingsa Baisa Prabhupada Khalsa Yogaji established the Sikh Dharma International Ministry. And it is by that gift to us in this Dharma that we are here this morning to ordain two minister candidates to become Sikh Dharma International Ministers. It's an auspicious day. It is the Sri Singh Sahib's Barsi, and his presence has been very, very strong, and he certainly, I think, is smiling that this tradition continues and that we are able to continue to serve in the capacity of ministers. It's a very humble responsibility. It is about seva. And so it is my pleasure to have both Devinder Singh and Manukar come forward to stand before Sri Guru Granth Sahib. Come forward, stand in front of Sri Guru Granth Sahib. Side by side is great. Thank you. I'm going to read the vows. I'd like you to listen carefully, and then I'll instruct you when I'm finished reading them. Sikh Dharma International Minister Vows. We shall not bow to any person of worship, but shall bow only to God and Sri Guru Granth Sahib as the word of God. We shall not worship any deity or angel other than God, and God shall be our guide and guru. We shall serve humanity without discrimination of caste, race, creed, religion, or gender. We shall be bound down by this oath that we shall serve without any pressure or prejudice. Our house, dwelling, and property shall be at the availability within our means of any human being who needs it righteously. We shall open the doors of our hospitality without discrimination. From today onward, we will neither live with each other or at each other, but honestly, before God and Guru, we will live for each other. We will always be ready to serve and will understand, being of God, that we will give a universal truth and not a personal or experimental truth. In case of difficulty, we will consult Sri Guru Granth Sahib with honesty and purity of soul. We will meditate on God before the sun rises, because only a fool rises after the sun. We will pay tribute to the Creator as consciously as we can. We will earn righteously through the sweat of our brow gracefully. We will not freeload or get money by any other underhanded means. We will live as God made us and will not shave hair from any part of our body, because that is the energy antenna which God gave us. At night, we will comb our hair back with a wooden comb to save our energy and aura. We will respect our own sexuality and consider all people other than our spouse as daughters, son, parent, or sibling. We will always serve humanity righteously without any material gain or attention to material things. We will serve the community and the weak and even stake our lives for that reason. We promise to be vegetarians and never take an intoxicant. We can be broken fiber into fiber, but will never worship other than God and Guru. We will never insult or show disrespect to any scripture or holy book. We will always dress full attire in public to represent Sikh Dharma. We will read scriptures, perform duties correctly and daily. We will perform human service and be a source of inspiration to all. We'll die gracefully, never accepting any act of pressure to prove us cowards. We will not have any fear of death when we lay down our lives for God. If you embrace and are willing to live these vows to the best of your ability, please bow before Sri Guru Granth Sahib. And please rise. And now please repeat after me the minister's oath. Standing as Khalsa, I humbly offer my body, mind, and soul, unto my Guru, Sri Guru Granth Sahib, and hereby dedicate my life to spreading the Guru's teachings. I hereby pledge to live according to the principles of Sikh Dharma, which shall lead to my final merger with the Supreme Light. I humbly pray that I may always be able
2: to maintain my integrity
1: and my values
2: as a minister of Sikh Dharma,
1: in the face of all pressures
2: of time and space.
1: O my true Guru,
2: kindly bless me
1: to think,
2: speak,
1: and act
2: as a humble servant
1: of the Guru and the Sadsanga,
2: in carrying out my duties
1: as an integral part
2: of the ordained ministry
1: of Sikh Dharma International,
2: known as the Pant Khalsa.
1: So do I speak
2: this sixth day of October,
1: 2026.
2: By thy grace,
1: may my word be honored
2: unto infinity.
1: Please bow before Guru to seal your oath. And please rise. Waheguru Ji Ka Khalsa, Waheguru Ji Ki Fateh.

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Where is that place where you are never forgotten, Lord? 24 hours a day, they meditate on you, and their bodies become spotless and pure. Where is that place where you are never forgotten, Lord? 24 hours a day, they meditate on you, and their bodies become spotless and pure. O my Lord, I have come searching for that place. After seeking and searching, I found sanctuary in the satsanga, the company of the holy. Pause. Reading and reciting the Vedas, Brahma grew weary, but he did not find in even a tiny bit of God's worth. The seekers and siddhas wander around bewailing. They too are enticed by Maya. There were 10 regal incarnations of Vishnu, and then there was Shiva, the renunciate. He did not find your limits either, although he grew weary of smearing his body with ashes. Peace, poise, and bliss are found in the subtle essence of the Nam. The Lord's saints sing the songs of joy. I have obtained the fruitful vision of Guru Nanak's darshan, and with my mind and body, I meditate on the Lord, Hud, Hud. Peace, poise, and bliss are found in the subtle essence of the Nam. The Lord's saints sing the songs of joy. I have obtained the fruitful vision of Guru Nanak's darshan, and with my mind and body, I meditate on the Lord. Hud, Hud. Why did you come? Why did you come?